0: that I should tell you the truth. And you're still angry. So sometimes I still like I still should have lied. I tell you the truth because I care. But I also lie to you because I care. But if I tell you the truth, I guess I can sleep better at night. But then it looks like I don't care because I'm telling you the truth. I mean, I guess I'm just not a... Everybody hates when they get to that part when they realize that I don't want to tell you I don't care, but if it seems like I don't care, it doesn't mean I don't care. It just looks like I don't care. Because my emotions have been sanded off. I live in LA, sweetie. What do you expect?
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This is a story between humans and technology. Technology. 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In fact, this song couldn't exist without technology.

I the man. 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And each is the work of all. There is the muffled step in the snow. The stranger. The crippled wren, the nun, the dancer, the Jesus wing over the walkers in the village. And there are many beautiful arms about us. And the things we know. See how those stars tramp over heaven on their sticks of ancient light. With what simplicity that blue takes eternity into the quiet cave of God, where Caesar and Socrates, like primitive paintings on a wall, look with idiot eyes on the world where we too are. You the sought for? I the seeker. This, the search. And each is the mission of all.

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But genius is an enormous littleness, a trickling of heart that covers alike the hair

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See how the great wooden eyes of the forest stare upon the architecture of our innocence. 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

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We have been alone too long. It is terribly late for the pierced feet on the water. And we must not die now.

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You the woman, I the man, this the world. And each is the work of all. You the sought for, I the seeker, this the search, and each is the mission of all. You the village, I the stranger, this the road, and each is the work of all.

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And sometimes it is raining and the little drops scuttle like the feet of angels on the roof. I have made this poem tonight and I pin it in her hair, for she is the prettiest of creatures. 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

Be music, night, that her sleep may go where angels have their pale, tall choirs. Be a hand, sea, that her dreams may watch thy guidesmen touching the green flesh of the world.

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Be a road, earth, that her walking may take thee where the towns of heaven lift their breathing spires. Or be a world and a throne, God, that her living may find its weather, and the souls of ancient bells in a child's book shall lead her into thy wondrous house.

Scorpio road, Earth, that her walking may take thee. Or be a world and a throne, God, that her living may find its weather, and the souls of ancient bells in a child's book shall lead her into thy wondrous house.

It is a lonely walk into the mind's retreat. Finding that air is green against the couch of grass, that water is wooden beneath the ship's hull, that the spinning petals of a flower held between the fingers are a perfect talking of colour. And yet, this is not more strange or less obscure than that each time my eyes explore the spreading world in yours, I do not see, sharp face, the floating timbers of Eden washed high on the hanging question in mine. Or that each time I touch your body, like a mirror held to music, I do not plant a splitting beauty upon the lives of all the things I am.

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Your name includes the shadow flight of birds that curve a longing cry near home. In garden loveliness of cottage smoke, the flowering wings arrest the traffic of a sadder prophecy. 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

And if words I knew to speak your body, then flesh of me would have no way to you. 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

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It is morning. Morning. And as every morning is, it is the first morning. The first morning ever to come to this world. Morning. 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And the boats. They are coming nearer. Now we can see the tumbling, soft glitter of fish on their decks. And now one of the fishermen, seeing us waves, calls a greeting. And the birds, the great birds, are now they are wheeling and diving close in over the water.